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3: Tonight brings mostly cloudy skies, with late night lows near 55. Tomorrow turns cloudier, with highs near 68, and patches of fog cutting visibility down to about a mile. Cloud cover breaks up a bit tomorrow night as lows settle into the upper 40s. Saturday looks similar, with a few clouds around and highs back in the upper 60s. Sunday brings considerable cloudiness, with highs near 67 and lows dropping to the low 50s.

in a pinch, man. Hotter than the red on a cattle brand. Cause she's a gold digger with a quick trigger. 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
1: Tonight brings mostly cloudy skies with late night lows near 55. Tomorrow turns cloudier with highs near 68 and patches of fog cutting visibility down to about a mile. Cloud cover breaks up a bit tomorrow night as lows settle into the upper 40s. Saturday looks similar with a few clouds around and highs back in the upper 60s.

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3: Tonight brings mostly cloudy skies with late night lows near 55. Tomorrow turns cloudier with highs near 68 and patches of fog cutting visibility down to about a mile. Cloud cover breaks up a bit tomorrow night as lows settle into the upper 40s. Saturday looks similar with a few clouds around and highs back in the upper 60s. Sunday brings considerable cloudiness with highs near 67 and lows dropping to the low 50s.

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6: Tonight brings mainly cloudy skies with a low in the mid-50s. Tomorrow, look for mostly cloudy skies, a high near 68, and patchy fog cutting visibility to about a mile. Clouds break up some tomorrow night, turning partly cloudy with lows near 50. Saturday offers a few passing clouds and another day in the upper 60s. Sunday trends mostly cloudy, highs near 67, lows in the low 50s. Monday turns partly sunny with a high near 70.

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3: 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Performance is so good, you'll give love a second chance. Audible. 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
3: Tonight brings mainly cloudy skies with a low in the mid-50s. Tomorrow, look for mostly cloudy skies, a high near 68, and patchy fog cutting visibility to about a mile. Clouds break up some tomorrow night, turning partly cloudy with lows near 50. Saturday offers a few passing clouds and another day in the upper 60s. Sunday trends mostly cloudy, highs near 67, lows in the low 50s. Monday turns partly sunny with a high near 70.

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4: Tonight brings mainly cloudy skies with a low in the mid-50s. Tomorrow, look for mostly cloudy skies, a high near 68, and patchy fog cutting visibility to about a mile. Clouds break up some tomorrow night, turning partly cloudy with lows near 50. Saturday offers a few passing clouds and another day in the upper 60s. Sunday trends mostly cloudy, highs near 67, lows in the low 50s. Monday turns partly sunny with a high near 70.

horseback. Now he's a buckskin, 15 hands, 5-time team road champion. She never liked him, she don't need him. Hell, she don't even know how to feed him. She ain't a cowgirl, she can't stand her.

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0: 100.1. From the Fox Sports studios in Los Angeles. Here's Monsi Bolaños.
1: Thursday Night Football saw the Falcons cruise past the Packers 35-14 after a rough start that began with an interception by Michael Penix Jr. But in his first game back, he ended 18 of 25 for 256 yards, a touchdown, and that interception. Well, Bijan Robinson had 29 carries for 194 yards and two touchdowns. Green Bay as a team had a total of 17 rushing yards. In baseball, the Reds beat the Braves 7-6, so the Brewers and the Dodgers have secured their spots in the NLDS. Milwaukee also reached 100 wins after taking down the Phillies 5-1. Padres clinched a playoff spot after defeating the Dodgers 4-2. San Diego also has a one-game lead over the Cubs for the top wildcard spot in the National League. Astros had a 7-5 win over the A's. Texas and Houston are tied for the AL West with three games left to play.
2: Overnight, look for mostly cloudy skies with lows near 55. Clouds stick around today, with highs climbing into the upper 60s. Skies turn partly cloudy this evening as lows dip to near 47. Tomorrow brings more partly cloudy conditions, with highs holding steady in the upper 60s. Sunday's skies turn mostly cloudy, with highs back around 67 and lows in the low 50s. Monday rounds things out with partly cloudy skies and highs in the low 70s.

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0: 101.1. From the Fox Sports Studios in Los Angeles. Here's Monsi Bolaños.
1: Thursday Night Football saw the Falcons cruise past the Packers 35-14 after a rough start that began with an interception by Michael Penix Jr. But in his first game back, he ended 18 of 25 for 256 yards, a touchdown, and that interception. Well, Bijan Robinson had 29 carries for 194 yards and two touchdowns. Green Bay as a team had a total of 17 rushing yards. In baseball, the Reds beat the Braves 7-6, so the Brewers and the Dodgers have secured their spots in the NLDS. Milwaukee also reached 100 wins after taking down the Phillies 5-1. Padres clinched a playoff spot after defeating the Dodgers 4-2. San Diego also has a one-game lead over the Cubs for the top wildcard spot in the National League. Astros had a 7-5 win over the A's. Texas and Houston are tied for the AL West with three games left to play.
2: Overnight, look for mostly cloudy skies with lows near 55. Clouds stick around today, with highs climbing into the upper 60s. Skies turn partly cloudy this evening as lows dip to near 47. Tomorrow brings more partly cloudy conditions, with highs holding steady in the upper 60s. Sunday's skies turn mostly cloudy, with highs back around 67 and lows in the low 50s. Monday rounds things out with partly cloudy skies and highs in the low 70s.

0: one. From the Fox Sports Studios in Los Angeles, here's Monsi Bolaños.
1: Thursday night football saw the Falcons cruise past the Packers 35-14 after a rough start that began with an interception by Michael Penix Jr. But in his first game back, he ended 18 of 25 for 256 yards, a touchdown, and that interception. Well, Bijan Robinson had 29 carries for 194 yards and two touchdowns. Green Bay as a team had a total of 17 rushing yards. In baseball, the Reds beat the Braves 7-6, so the Brewers and the Dodgers have secured their spots in the NLDS. Milwaukee also reached 100 wins after taking down the Phillies 5-1. Padres clinched a playoff spot after defeating the Dodgers 4-2. San Diego also has a one-game lead over the Cubs for the top wildcard spot in the National League. Astros in a 7-5 win over the A's. Texas and Houston are tied for the

0: AL West with 3 games left to play.
1: Overnight, look for mostly cloudy skies with lows near 55. Clouds stick around today, with highs climbing into the upper 60s. Skies turn partly cloudy this evening as lows dip to near 47. Tomorrow brings more partly cloudy conditions, with highs holding steady in the upper 60s. Sunday's skies turn mostly cloudy, with highs back around 67 and lows in the low 50s. Monday rounds things out with partly cloudy skies and highs in the low 70s.

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0: today's hottest country and more from Thunder 100.1. From the Fox Sports studios in Los Angeles, here's Monsi Bolaños.
1: Thursday Night Football saw the Falcons cruise past the Packers 35-14 after a rough start that began with an interception by Michael Penix Jr. But in his first game back, he ended 18 of 25 for 256 yards, a touchdown, and that interception. Well, Bijan Robinson had 29 carries for 194 yards and two touchdowns. Green Bay as a team had a total of 17 rushing yards. In baseball, the Reds beat the Braves 7-6, so the Brewers and the Dodgers have secured their spots in the NLDS. Milwaukee also reached 100 wins after taking down the Phillies 5-1. Padres clinched a playoff spot after defeating the Dodgers 4-2. San Diego also has a one-game lead over the Cubs for the top wildcard spot in the National League. Astros had a 7-5 win over the A's. Texas and Houston are tied for the AL West with three games left to play.
2: Overnight, look for mostly cloudy skies with lows near 55. Clouds stick around today, with highs climbing into the upper 60s. Skies turn partly cloudy this evening as lows dip to near 47. Tomorrow brings more partly cloudy conditions, with highs holding steady in the upper 60s. Sunday's skies turn mostly cloudy, with highs back around 67 and lows in the low 50s. Monday rounds things out with partly cloudy skies and highs in the low 70s.

0: 101.1 from the Fox Sports Studios in Los Angeles. Here's Monsi Bolaños.
1: Thursday Night Football saw the Falcons cruise past the Packers 35-14 after a rough start that began with an interception by Michael Penix Jr. But in his first game back, he ended 18 of 25 for 256 yards, a touchdown, and that interception. While Bijan Robinson had 29 carries for 194 yards and two touchdowns. Green Bay as a team had a total of 17 rushing yards. In baseball, the Reds beat the Braves 7-6, so the Brewers and the Dodgers have secured their spots in the NLDS. Milwaukee also reached 100 wins after taking down the Phillies 5-1. Padres clinched a playoff spot after defeating the Dodgers 4-2. San Diego also has a one-game lead over the Cubs for the top wildcard spot in the National League. Astros had a 7-5 win over the A's. Texas and Houston are tied for the AL West with three games left to play.
2: Overnight, look for mostly cloudy skies with lows near 55. Clouds stick around today, with highs climbing into the upper 60s. Skies turn partly cloudy this evening as lows dip to near 47. Tomorrow brings more partly cloudy conditions, with highs holding steady in the upper 60s. Sunday's skies turn mostly cloudy, with highs back around 67 and lows in the low 50s. Monday rounds things out with partly cloudy skies and highs in the low 70s.

0: Reed Chelsea, along with you, did a little emceeing last night for a chamber golf event, which I have to say, the September golf.
1: This is a way to go.
0: If it doesn't rain.
1: It's not hot.
0: It's, you're guaranteed. It's not, I've done a lot of Mays, a lot of June, July, making me very hit or miss. You get a lot of allergies.
1: Mm-hmm.
0: I have seen the pollen just rolling across.
1: It's really something,
0: those May, early June. So it was very nice. We did the emceeing, a lot of awesome raffle prizes.
1: Yes.
0: I set the prizes. Chelsea named off the numbers. That can be a little pressure naming off these, you know, four-digit numbers.
1: Oh, yes.
0: One
1: and
0: after
1: it was,
0: the next.
1: It was rapid fire because we all were had to get to the game.
0: The Packer game was going on. So, yeah. You know, so I was like, we're going to get done before this.
1: Right, right.
0: Which I think everybody appreciated. But it was very nice.
1: Yep.
0: Good food, too. And I originally had it on as a Friday night.
1: Oh, my gosh.
0: So I thought it was tonight.
1: Well.
0: And Chelsea's like, a Friday night. I said, yeah, I thought it was a little weird, but I don't know. I said, yes, I thought I put it in my phone calendar. It wasn't correct. So Chelsea earlier this week said, no, it's Thursday. And I was like, oh, that makes so much more sense.
1: Right.
0: So it was very nice. Nice way to, you know, it's a nice way to spend a Thursday evening and then watch the Packers. And
1: right.
0: Friday, and then the weekend comes up and we got freedom.
1: It's going to be beautiful out. So excited.
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0: There's Chels. I'm Reed. Everybody talking Packers football, not in a good way today. Packers get just mollywopped at home against Atlanta, who was considered by many to be the worst team in football.
1: Okay.
0: And you got whooped on your home field.
1: Well, last week wasn't pretty with the Jets. We talked about that.
0: No, and the Vikings game was pretty for three quarters. And then since that fourth quarter.
1: It's true, Reed.
0: Completely
1: since
0: fell
1: that
0: off.
1: Fourth quarter, what is going on?
0: They're 1-2, and there's a lot of games left to be played. But what I do wonder with, do you see this team start to not follow Matt LaFleur?
1: Really?
0: You know, do you just start? Because there were so many questions in the offseason about would he
1: there was.
0: Be the guy? And then he gets this extension. None of us know how long this extension is.
1: Yeah.
0: And Jordan Love, I just, that lateral that he threw behind them and should have gotten picked off for a touchdown.
1: Yeah.
0: I mean, he should have given up two pick sixes last night. I mean, he's regressing. He should be in the prime of his career.
1: Yeah.
0: I think Favre and Rodgers each had won a Super Bowl at this point.
1: Okay, Reed. Let's talk about the Brewers because we need to go to something positive. Last night, what did they do?
0: 100 wins last night.
1: Franchise record, baby.
0: And I want to be fair because I said yesterday, I said, you know, and I've said this before, like, they got to get to the World Series. But 100 wins in a season is a special season.
1: It is.
0: But we are all October 3rd.
1: Oh, yeah.
0: I mean, that's what we got circled, and they're going to have the bye, and I think they've done a tremendous job of having the Miz be rested.
1: Right.
0: And his arm should be, hopefully, ready to rock and roll.
1: Yeah.
0: So, it's a good thing we got the Brewers, because if you're a Packers fan like Chelsea and I are, I don't...
1: Well, we can't let it ruin the weekend. We just got to flush it.
0: No, but they got 10 days to think about this now.
1: Oh, that's
0: 10
1: true.
0: 10 days. And they were flying high coming off of an overtime win against the that's how you look coming off of that.
1: Flying high? I mean, should you have been flying high coming off of
0: you
1: an
0: had
1: overtime
0: a comeback,
1: win?
0: You had a comeback on the road. I mean, I'm not saying you should have been in that position with the Jets. If it wasn't the Jets, probably wouldn't have happened against anyone else. But that's you coming off a comeback win. That's the energy you bring to it. You intercepted...
1: The home opener, you guys.
0: The first drive, you intercepted Penix. I mean, you're thinking, well, this game's going to be... Nothing.
1: Yeah.
0: I don't know that Jordan Love has it.

0: Read Chelsea with you. Got Chelsea some new headphones. She said the other ones were hurting her ears a little bit. So I surprised her with it.
1: Let me hear.
0: Is sound as good?
1: No.
0: It's not as good audio quality, but they're much more comfortable.
1: Okay.
0: If you want to go back to the other ones, you can, but
1: la, la, la, la.
0: I can't do anything to help you with that.
1: It sounds perfection.
0: Oh, see, now that was sharp.
1: Okay. That's nice. Thanks for surprising me, Reed.
0: Yeah, you know, if you get like just something, maybe you get a new office chair
1: or I know.
0: You get a new set of tools, you know, whatever it is, it's just like, and it can be new to you.
1: It jazzes you up.
0: Yeah, it doesn't have to be even new. It can just be new to you.
1: Yeah.
0: So hopefully those are a little more comfortable for you.
1: Yes.
0: You said after the show yesterday, you're like, man, these hurt my ears. I'm like, yeah, those are tough headphones.
1: They're really tight.
0: They're very high quality, but they're tight.
1: But that means not a lot of outside noise can go in.
0: True, but
1: which I'm hearing outside noise.
0: Pushing on your ears for all that time.
1: Yeah. Okay.
0: So you can switch back if you want.

0: old to a recreation center class.
1: Oh, those are fun.
0: The issue is the babysitter was grandma.
1: Oh.
0: Grandma watched the child twice weekly.
1: Okay.
0: After mom returned to some part-time work.
1: Yep.
0: And mom thought the two-hour play and art sessions very important. Grandma did not like the mess, preferred other activities.
1: Oh, boy.
0: So mom hired a paid sitter. Grandma complained. Mom wondered whether she had gone too far. Uh-huh.
1: Brewery.
0: What I do not have here, and this is very important.
1: Yep.
0: Is this mother or mother-in-law?
1: Okay.
0: Mother-in-law. What do we have here? Because that's a big difference. Now, neither's good in terms of this family dynamic.
1: Okay.
0: But because the son is not named, I have a feeling this might have been mom. And I feel like some miscommunication here, Chels.
1: I do too.
0: I feel like, you know, if you'd have said, let's say it was mom. Mom, if you don't take her, you're out. Or him.
1: I wonder
0: I don't know.
1: If you're paying for the recreation class.
0: That matters too, doesn't it?
1: Yeah. Because if it's just money, like something you're just showing up to.
0: But regardless, if you want your kid to go.
1: And for the grandma, if it's like, yeah, but if you've never taken the kid and it's a mess and there's other kids there and there's snotty noses, maybe you don't want to go.
0: Well, you hired a babysitter to do it.
1: You didn't hire. It's your mom.
0: No, I'm saying, so this mom went and hired someone else to make sure that kid got there.
1: Oh, you're talking on the flip side. Okay.
0: I think it's important, and our parents do a good job of this.
1: Mm-hmm.
0: You got to let us parent.
1: Yeah.
0: You know, you may have your own ideas, mm-hmm. and that's great, but you know, you got to let your kids be the parent.
1: But, like, did they sit down and talk about...
0: I don't think so. I think she's just like, you're out.
1: Yeah, it's the secret thing. Maybe you should have told her you're not taking
0: her
1: anymore.
0: That's true. You find out all that time later. It's like, well how long has it been going on? No, I've never taken the baby.
1: Yeah,
0: what now?
1: You get a text from Emily at the rec center that's like, hey, you haven't been in the last 8
0: sure
1: classes.
0: We sure miss having him or her in class. It's like, what do you mean?
1: What?
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4: Thursday Night Football saw the Falcons cruise past the Packers 35-14 after a rough start that began with an interception by Michael Penix Jr. But in his first game back, he ended 18 of 25 for 256 yards, a touchdown, and that interception. While Bijan Robinson had 29 carries for 194 yards and 2 touchdowns, Green Bay as a team had a total of 17 rushing yards. In baseball, the Reds beat the Braves 7-6, so the Brewers and the Dodgers have secured their spots in the NLDS. Milwaukee also reached 100 wins after taking down the Phillies 5-1. Padres clinched a playoff spot after defeating the Dodgers 4-2. San Diego also has a 1-game lead over the Cubs for the top wildcard spot in the National League. Astros had a 7-5 win over the A's. Texas and Houston are tied for the AL West with 3 games left to play.

0: Reed and Chelsea with you. Chelsea, we've got a story here from a mom.
1: All right.
0: Who replaced the babysitter after learning the babysitter secretly stopped taking the 16-month-old.

0: country music news. Chels, what do you have?
1: Reed, it is officially Dolly Parton Day, 925. Today 925. Is Friday, the 25th of September.
0: So we maybe can do the zoo this weekend, I guess.
1: Yes.
0: Tomorrow I've got some Wisconsin Badger stuff that I'll be doing, but
1: yes.
0: A nice fall weekend?
1: I know. It's going to be really nice out.
0: Last weekend was not, right? Yeah, last
1: rainy.
0: Week was not. It was very rainy. So this should be good, and hopefully you're able to enjoy it. And if you are a Packers fan, no Sunday game
1: after
0: last night. So it's kind of one of those things where it's...
1: What are you going to do? I said the pumpkin patches are going to be very busy.
0: Are corn mazes going yet?
1: Well, they're in conjunction with the pumpkin.
0: Yeah, and they've knocked down the corn stalks and all that good stuff?
1: I think so.
0: I'll tell you, Chelsea and I, second date we did a corn maze back in high school.
1: Oh, gosh.
0: And you can learn a lot about somebody in a corn maze.
1: What did you learn about me?
0: You're just cute. Oh. I just thought you were cute. But, like, can they focus? Do they take things too seriously?
1: How are they good at problem solving?
0: Can they problem solve? Can you work together as a team?
1: Do they get overwhelmed?
0: Do they like caramel apples? You know, you can learn a lot of these things about someone at a pumpkin patch in a corn maze.

0: today, Chelsea Heath Reed. Reed, we've drove around some communities and you've made the comment that, wow, all these houses look the same.
1: Yeah. Mm-hmm.
0: And there's actually Belleville, which is obviously in Wisconsin, is talking about passing new housing design rules. So they, like, houses in the same neighborhood cannot look the same, like identical. And I knew we should talk about this because you've said this. You've said all these houses are literally the white farmhouse, like black roof, like they're the same.
1: Well, if you love that, I'm not here to say you shouldn't. And
0: no,
1: some of
0: right.
1: these subdivisions, they're intentionally done that way.
0: Yes,
1: what
0: correct.
1: I'm talking
0: and
1: about,
0: the village is looking to stop that.
1: Yeah, and what I'm just talking about is that's not the neighborhoods I grew up in.
0: Right.
1: You know, a little individual. It's why I go a little off track here, but it's why I love UW-Madison as a student. You know, the buildings were all different.
0: Right.
1: Go to the University of Minnesota. I mean, I hope you like brick, you know? Now, like, UW-La Crosse has a lot of brick,
0: but
1: it's very different.
0: The buildings are different, yeah.
1: Yeah. Minnesota's just like, wow, you know?
0: Okay.
1: Besides the fact that it's always cloudy there.
0: Okay.
1: But regardless, I like a little difference. You
0: well,
1: know?
0: They really called in this article, you know, character of the village. You know, they're just character.
1: Well, I drove into a community the other day. You were not with me. And that is the exact thought I had. Is I was just like, man, it just, like, I, you know.
0: Right.
1: We're the dark blue house. Oh, good. I mean, I can't.
0: Yeah.
1: And again, I'm not trying to make fun of anyone in that situation.

0: but it's
1: one thing
0: like,
1: if you kind of have the same looking house, but there's different colors and there's different this. Yeah, but yeah, like yeah. if it's.
0: No, it's copy-paste. But I understand for builders, that's an affordable way to do it, too.
1: Sure.
0: You know? So, I don't want to come across as critical. But it's interesting that community's like, do we want this?
1: Yes.
0: Because the problem is, if that goes out of style, you're not knocking all these houses down.
1: Again.
0: You're knocking at people who want to buy the houses.
1: It's about character, you know?
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4: Today's mostly cloudy with a high near 70, then partly cloudy overnight with lows around 47. Tomorrow's day is partly cloudy with similar temps in the upper 60s, followed by a cloudy night with lows again in the upper 40s. Sunday brings limited sunshine and another day in the upper 60s. And Monday rounds things out with some clouds, highs in the low 70s, and lows in the low 50s.

0: Reading Chelsea with you. I was reading, Chelsea, that with fewer than 100 days left this year.
1: What?
0: Oh, USA Today is suggesting taking some unused vacation days with holiday and the weekend. Here's what you have here. It's calendar turns 11 paid days off into four breaks, totaling 27 days.
1: I've seen things like these.
0: Because you got a Monday through Friday schedule, and then if you have the relevant holidays off. Now, a lot of people work in those holidays, so a tip of the cap to them.
1: Yep.
0: But taking November 23rd through the 25th and 27th off creates a nine-day Thanksgiving break. Employer holiday schedules and vacation policies obviously determine whether your plan would work, but USA Today's got this way that you could really perfectly map out, and it's because the way Thanksgiving falls in conjunction with Christmas. Because Christmas doesn't float, it's always on the 25th, but it's a Friday this year. And then Thanksgiving is always the last Thursday
1: of November.
0: So that's on the 26th this year.
1: Okay.
0: So in 1 month, if you do it right. Because, yeah, if you take Christmas Eve off.
1: What do you mean in 1 month? In the next 100 days?
0: November 26th to December 25th.
1: Okay, gotcha.
0: That 1 month period, you can land it right.
1: Okay.
0: So, something to keep in mind if you're. But a lot of people, we talked about this earlier this week, you already had to get your Christmas vacation claim in.
1: Yeah.
0: Because a lot of people.
1: Right.
0: Beat you to it if you're just deciding now.
1: And if you're very specific on the days or the kids being off school. Mm-hmm. Yeah.
0: Yeah, are we shaping up for a long holiday break? We'll have to see how that all falls, too.
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0: It's Reed and Chelsea with you. Chelsea, let's talk.
1: Oh, man.
0: Packers football.
1: I knew you were going to go here, Reed.
0: Chelsea said, let's not be too harsh, but I'm going to.
1: It's a tough day.
0: Say it what it is. Went to bed last night, felt terrible. Woke up this morning, feel just as bad. I got to watch the game with you and my dad said something that I think is potentially what we'll look back on. He said, this might be the turning point of the Matt LaFleur, Jordan Love era.
1: Okay.
0: And the defense also stunk. So it's not like your former head coach guy, now D coordinator, that nothing is good.
1: Nothing's working.
0: Nothing is good. And I thought the Packers would pretty handily deal with Atlanta. I mean, quarterback and Penix, who hadn't played at all. He's not that mobile. He's had three ACL injuries. And everybody's talking about once we get Micah Parsons back, I don't know what he's going to do for the defense.
1: Okay.
0: And I don't know how he's going to fix the special teams.
1: Right.
0: And I don't think LaFleur has any answers. If you watch a TV broadcast, he had said to Al Michaels before the game, you know, we want to be more balanced. Well, what happened? You called the plays. You had 9 rushing attempts.
1: Reed, I don't know.
0: Not that their offense could stop a nosebleed offensive line anyway, but it's just like, you didn't even try. And Jordan Love...
1: It was a tough watch, folks.
0: Like, I said this last year, and I'm going to keep saying it. I want him to show anger. I want him to show frustration. I want him to show, like, we have to get this done. And he's sort of just like, you know, you win some and you lose some. It's like, no, you don't. That's not what happens. Like, if you watch his post-game press conferences, they're just kind of like, yeah, you know, we got to get back to... Get back to what?
1: The drop passes were...
0: Oh, yeah, I just, everywhere. The touchdown pass towards the end that he hit Golden on, that was a terrible pass.
1: Yeah.
0: I was behind him. Golden snatched it out of the air. The guy should have had a pick six at the end. I don't know why he didn't just run across the field at Lambeau.
1: Where do we go from here, folks?
0: Well, I would rather...
1: I think we flush it for the weekend. We go to the pumpkin patches. We go to the apple orchards. Like, let's just forget about it.
0: Well, the Brewers won their 100th yesterday.
1: Yeah, well, yeah.
0: So thank goodness we have the Brewers.
1: There you go.
0: I'm not holding my breath for the Bucks. But we got the Brewers.
1: Where were the Brewers? Come on.
0: And, you know, Badger football, if you're a Badger fan, Penn State, you know, maybe they could have the best win they've had in a long time. But I mean, as a Packers fan, I would rather them just completely flame out the season and have it be obvious than them go like 9-8.
1: Sure.
0: Get whooped in the first round. Like, I don't need to see that. Like, if let's just get a good draft picks and let's just move on. And you know, we're talking about a guy in LaFleur who's won.
1: We're in the third game and you're talking like
0: this. Well, LaFleur's won, I think, twice as many games he's lost. But the problem for him is he had Aaron Rodgers. So I don't know how much of that I can credit to him. And what I see now, I'm like, no, not that much.
1: Okay.
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0: Reed and Chelsea with you. All right, parents. We just got our 2 year old's school, quote unquote, pictures.
1: Yeah.
0: Four pictures. Three were a good effort. Yeah. And one was, we're going to order it. Is that fair to say?
1: Yeah. And Grant's were phenomenal.
0: Yeah, his weren't. Yeah, he knocked his out of the park. You were a big part of that.
1: Oh, thank you.
0: You weren't there with Brielle, I take it.
1: No.
0: You know, you get those smiles that it's just like they'd rather be doing anything but smile.
1: Well, it's a stranger taking their picture.
0: Yeah. And, but she had one that was, and it was just because I saw the first three, I was like, you know, I mean, she's adorable.
1: Yep.
0: But it's like, is that order worthy? And then you saw that. I was like, okay, good. So, Chelsea, here's the question, though.
1: Yes.
0: Should school pictures be digitally retouched?
1: Mm.
0: And there are a lot of parents objecting to school photo retouching.
1: Yeah.
0: Skin smoothing, teeth whitening,
1: yep.
0: Blemish removal. One mother says her son's freckles disappeared she authorized the basic retouching.
1: I saw that.
0: The company thankfully was able to restore them. Life Touch says
1: I do not
0: service,
1: think that they should be.
0: What if they got a big old zit, though? You know, she's not ever going to want that picture out unless you retouch it up.
1: I think in that case, but like removing freckles.
0: Freckles,
1: like,
0: no.
1: That's just weird.
0: No, it's like
1: smoothing skin. No.
0: Her hair's a different color.
1: Oh my gosh. I don't think it's gone that far, has it?
0: I don't think so. But a child psychologist warns that changing permanent features can send children the message their natural appearance needs fixing.
1: Yep. See?

0: Which except there's the so big much old of that
1: on her forehead or his nose or whatever. That, you know.
0: Yeah.
1: That's where I think a digital retouch it. But I'd ask the kid.
0: Mm-hmm.
1: You know, but just I would limit it to that.
0: Yeah.
1: What if though the shirt, it's like, whoa, that did not good. You know, you blended in with the background and you look like a floating head. Can we change it to a red shirt? It's not changing the appearance of the kid. It's just like, we can't see you. You don't wear light blue with a sky background.
0: Grant had a blue shirt this year.
1: Well, what was the background?
0: I don't even know.
1: I think it was like a dark gray.
0: Oh, okay. All right. I don't
1: anyway,
0: know. I didn't pay attention.
1: Food for thought. Let's not mess our kids up by having them think it needs to be done.
0: Yeah.
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3: Here are some stories we are working on today. Portage police took a 17-year-old student into custody after they allegedly brought a firearm to the high school football game 2 weeks ago. A man from Adams faces 16 felony charges after he allegedly damaged more than a dozen cars at a dealership earlier this month. The annual Sauk County Clean Sweep is tomorrow. It's an opportunity to dispose of potentially hazardous waste properly. We'll hear from organizer Melissa Schupp. And state fair officials are enacting stricter youth admission rules for next year's state fair following a large fight that took place last month.

0: Reed and Chelsea, keeping you company. Let's see, Chelsea, we got a Japanese swimmer, and it's Shin Ohashi, 17 years old.
1: I didn't hear about this.
0: Has won the Asian Games gold yesterday with a world record 200-meter breaststroke.
1: Ooh.
0: 2 minutes, 4.83 seconds, making the first man to finish under 2 minutes and 5 seconds.
1: Okay.
0: The previous record was 2 minutes, 5.48 seconds at the 2023 World Championships. So no man has ever gone under 2 minutes, 5 seconds.
1: Mm.
0: So they're saying coming up for the 2028 LA Olympics, he is the swimmer to watch. He's the male swimmer to watch. So we're still 2 years away from the LA Olympics.
1: Is that wild?
0: And I think we went from me being very interested to going to no interest.
1: Well, what happened?
0: Because right here on air, Chelsea started talking to me about the logistics, the flying in, the LA traffic, going to and from.
1: Yeah.
0: And it just drained all the excitement out of my body.
1: Really?
0: And I was like, I think I'll be sitting on the couch.
1: Yeah.
0: With my own snacks and... But then there's going to be over the next year this maybe push that I got to do just for that. But I'm young, and I'd like to think we'll have another Olympic Games at some point.
1: Yeah.

0: Reed, Chelsea, along with you. Hope you're doing great.
1: Reed, please stop
0: that. A little off-air commentary going a little sideways on us. Okay, Brandon Woodruff, Chelsea, for the both of us. I throw a shot at you, you throw a shot at me, I come back way harder. This is why fighting is hard for us, because I... Brandon Woodruff for the Brewers.
1: Yep.
0: No longer needs the shoulder surgery doctors initially thought he would need.
1: Really?
0: A follow-up scan is going to help determine whether he can move toward throwing off a mound. He has progressed to throwing from flat ground after a shoulder setback sent him to the injured list back in July.
1: Wow.
0: A postseason return remains a possibility.
1: What?
0: Not a guarantee.
1: Possibility is the word we like to see here.
0: The first place by...
1: Yeah.
0: You got some of the Brewers hitters that have had a little more power.
1: Okay.
0: Second half of the season, which is important for the playoffs. You need that home run ball.
1: Yeah.
0: If Brandon Woodruff comes back, the stars are aligning here. And this is how it's going to work. We're either always going to... We always talk about the 82 season, you know, the year they made the World Series.
1: Right.
0: You know, if they make the World Series, we'll always talk about this year. If they don't, we will never really talk about... we'll talk about the Miz if he wins the Cy Young, but...
1: Pressure's on, Reed.
0: Yeah, pressure's absolutely on, but they've earned it. What an amazing team.
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4: 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From the South Central Conference, Wisconsin Dell swept Wautoma. 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Elsewhere, Partyville swept by Randolph. On the soccer pitch in the Badger Large, Baraboo a 2-0 win at Beaver Dam. 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In the Badger small, Portage Poinette shut out by Sauk Prairie 11-0. Girls tennis, Mauston a 4-3 win over Madison Country Day. Paisley Hawkins gets a win at singles. Doubles wins from Crimson Hansen and Sophia Naren. Abigail West with Gabby D. Consola. And Elena Dioro-Braun with Ava Bouchette. The Badger Conference tennis meet is today and tomorrow at the Nielsen Tennis Stadium in Madison. It's week 6 of the high school football season tonight. In the Mississippi Valley Conference, it's Baraboo at home with Reedsburg. Also, Toma at Holman. Lacrosse Logan hosts Onalaska. 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

0: while Edgerton will be at Lake Mills. In the Eastern Suburban Conference, Partyville at Horicon-Hustisford, Poinette at Belleville, Waterloo at Cambridge, Marshall at Marquesan. The Brewers beat the Phillies last night 5-1. Jake Bowers and Cooper Pratt, two hits apiece. Jackson Churio, a home run. He scored twice. Jojo Romero gets the win in relief. Antonio Senzatella, his fourth save. And the Packers were thumped by the Falcons 35-14. Jordan Love with two touchdown passes to Christian Watson and to Matthew Golden. 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
2: Today's mostly cloudy with a high near 70, then partly cloudy overnight with lows around 47. Tomorrow's day is partly cloudy with similar temps in the upper 60s, followed by a cloudy night with lows again in the upper 40s. Sunday brings limited sunshine and another day in the upper 60s. And Monday rounds things out with some clouds, highs in the low 70s, and lows in the low 50s.

0: Great, Chelsea, with you. All right, Chelsea. Only 41%, you sent this to me, only 41% of single respondents feel confident they will find the one, according to a Talker research survey.
1: Really?
0: 41%. The online survey included a couple thousand adults, half single, half in a relationship.
1: Okay.
0: One in five partnered respondents do not consider their current partner their true
1: Yikes.
0: Love. One in five. Because I was doing the math. I'm like, well, if half are single and half are in a relationship, but only 41% think they'll find the one,
1: right.
0: That leaves you 9% in a relationship going, I'm just here for the dinners, which we talked about. Some people just want that free food. Respondents cite ghosting and unrealistic social media expectations among dating frustrations. So none of that's new. It's from the New York Post.
1: Reed, do you think there's... What did you just say? Something social
0: unrealistic
1: media?
0: Social media. The only unrealistic social media expectation I used to have, and then you stopped probably about 3 years ago, is I don't do a happy birthday to Chelsea, gushy, gushy, happy anniversary stuff on social media.
1: Right.
0: Like, I don't do that. And you don't expect it.
1: No.
0: I think there was pressure years ago.
1: Yeah.
0: And now it's like, you know how I feel about you.
1: Yep.
0: I'll say it to you in person. Oh. I might write in a card every few years. Not this past year, but every few years you get a happy birthday.
1: I'm still
0: card.
1: Waiting for it.
0: Oh, no. Set your sights on 2027.
1: No.
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3: Portage police have arrested a 17-year-old student who allegedly brought a firearm to the high school football game 2 weeks ago. No one was injured in the incident. The joint investigation by the school district and the PD led to the arrest. The 17-year-old has been charged with possession of a firearm on school grounds and obstructing an officer. A man from Adams County has been charged with criminal damage to property after he allegedly scratched more than a dozen vehicles at a car dealership in Adams earlier this month. 64-year-old Gordon Shinosky of Adams charged with 16 counts of criminal damage to property following an incident September 9th at AF Motors in Adams. He's expected to be in court next month. Sauk County is holding its annual clean sweep event tomorrow morning. It's an opportunity to dispose of items that may be sitting around in your garage or shed in a safe manner. From the Sauk County Land Resources and Environment Department, here's Melissa Schlupp.
4: Provides an opportunity for Sauk County residents to dispose of their household hazardous waste, old pesticides, oil-based paints, chemicals, things like that that have to be disposed of in a proper manner. And then we also offer the opportunity for people to recycle old electronics. Some of those require a fee, but there are a lot of them that are free. And then also we accept tires for a fee.
3: That's tomorrow from 8 until noon at the former landfill on Evergreen Lane between Baraboo and Reedsburg. More information on what will and will not be accepted, go to the Sauk County website. And it's the second and final weekend of the annual Hill and Valley Exploration Tour in western Sauk County. More information, including a guide and map, at explorehillandvalley.com. Now you're up to date. I'm Tom Demeen, Magnum Media News.

0: Reading Chelsea Magnum along with you. Okay, Chelsea, this is from UW-Madison, a professor, Timothy, we've got a pronunciation here, Paustian. I'm not sure. UW-Madison biology professor says hidden instructions in AI detectors flag 60 essays from one assignment.
1: Oh.
0: In his 350-student online microbiology course. So okay. 60 out of 350.
1: What's the...
0: It's a high enough percentage for there to be concern. One hidden instruction told the chatbot to mention blueberries, according to reporters, reporting cited from The Atlantic. All but one student admitted to using AI. The remaining student did not appeal a zero.
1: Oh.
0: He is reconsidering writing assignments as students evade traps and detection tools remain imperfect. It's very interesting.
1: Yeah, can you tell?
0: I would think you could ask the AI, is there anything here to detect this?
1: Yeah.
0: And it would say, well, it seems to be asking for blueberries a lot.
1: Huh.
0: So we're just, whether it's hacking and security companies or professors and students, the battle continues.
1: Wild.
0: For the AI.
1: And it's like, out of a class of 360 kids, you don't know your students that well to be like, oh, this is how Reed writes.
0: Yep. No, it's 17% of the students doing this. It's almost one on five.
1: Right. Wow.
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7: Property taxes statewide saw the largest increase in more than three decades.
3: That's Democrat David Crowley's plan. Crowley and the Democrats seem more interested in raising taxes to fund fraud than fight fraud. Crowley raised property taxes in Milwaukee County.
8: Crowley recommends increasing the property tax levy.
3: David Crowley even wants to expand the fraud-ridden state Medicaid program.
9: Are you in favor of expanding Medicaid?
10: Oh, absolutely.
3: The David Crowley plan. Higher property taxes. More Medicaid fraud. America's PAC, paid for and is responsible for the content of this advertising, not authorized by any candidate or candidate's agent or committee.

0: Reed Chelsea along with you. Did a little emceeing last night for a chamber golf event, which I have to say, the September golf.
1: It is a way to go.
0: If it doesn't rain.
1: It's not hot.
0: It's, you're guaranteed. It's not, I've done a lot of Mays, a lot of June, July. Making me very hit or miss. You get a lot of allergies.
1: Mm-hmm.
0: I have seen the pollen just rolling across.
1: It's really something.
0: Those May, early June. So it's very nice. We did the emceeing. A lot of awesome raffle prizes.
1: Yes.
0: I said the prizes. Chelsea named off the numbers. That can be a little pressure naming off these, you know, four-digit numbers.
1: Oh, yes.
0: One after the next.
1: And it was rapid fire because we all had to get to the game.
0: The Packer game was going on. So, yeah. You know, so I was like, we're going to get done before this.
1: Right, right.
0: Which I think everybody appreciated. But it was very nice.
1: Yep.
0: Good food, too. And I originally had it on as a Friday night.
1: Oh, my gosh.
0: So I thought it was tonight.
1: Well.
0: And Chelsea's like, a Friday night. I said, yeah, I thought it was a little weird, but I don't know. I said, yes, I thought I put it in my phone calendar. It wasn't correct. So Chelsea earlier this week said, no, it's Thursday. And I was like, oh, that makes so much more sense.
1: Right.
0: So it was very nice. Nice way to, you know, it's a nice way to spend a Thursday evening and then watch the Packers and
1: right.
0: Friday. And then the weekend comes up and we got freedom.
1: It's going to be beautiful out. So excited.

0: Country Music News, Chelsea John Morgan is dropping some major hints that Florida Georgia Line could be releasing new music soon.
1: What?
0: Now, you recall they did they announced a tour, some of these shows coming
1: up. Reunited tour.
0: Very cool. And they may be moving forward with some new music. There's no official announcement.
1: Okay.
0: But songwriter John Morgan, who says he's already developing songs he hopes to pitch to Tyler Hubbard and Brian Kelly. So,
1: wow.
0: You know, I tell you, as a songwriter, I would think, yeah, if I get it to these two, it's got a really good chance because people are going to be excited. They're going to want to listen to it. So we'll see. But sounds like John Morgan, he said, I could feel it. So,
1: yes.
0: Yeah, he knew they were getting back together before it was announced and maybe new music.
1: Okay.
0: How quickly things can develop.

0: There's Chels. I'm Reed. Everybody talking Packers football, not in a good way today. Packers get just mollywopped at home against Atlanta, who was considered by many to be the worst team in football.
1: Okay.
0: And you got whooped on your home field.
1: Well, last week wasn't pretty with the Jets. We talked about that.
0: No, and the Vikings game was pretty for three quarters. And then since that fourth quarter.
1: It's true, Reed.
0: Completely
1: since
0: fell
1: that
0: off.
1: Fourth quarter, what is going on?
0: They're 1-2, and there's a lot of games left to be played. But what I do wonder with, do you see this team start to not follow Matt LaFleur?
1: Really?
0: You know, do you just start? Because there were so many questions in the offseason about would he be the guy? And then
1: there
0: he gets this extension. None of us know how long this extension is.
1: Yeah.
0: And Jordan Love, I just, that lateral that he threw behind him and should have gotten picked off for a touchdown.
1: Yeah.
0: I mean, he should have given up two pick sixes last night. I mean, he's regressing. He should be in the prime of his career.
1: Yeah.
0: I think Favre and Rodgers each had won a Super Bowl at this point.
1: Okay, Reed. Let's talk about the Brewers because we need to go to something positive. Last night, what did they do?
0: 100 wins last night.
1: Franchise record, baby.
0: And I want to be fair because I said yesterday, I said, you know, and I've said this before, like, they got to get to the World Series. But 100 wins in a season is a special season.
1: It is.
0: But we are all October 3rd.
1: Oh, yes.
0: I mean, that's what we got circled, and they're going to have the bye, and I think they've done a tremendous job of having the Miz be rested.
1: Right.
0: And his arm should be, hopefully, ready to rock and roll.
1: Yeah.
0: So, it's a good thing we got the Brewers, because if you're a Packers fan like Chelsea and I are, I don't...
1: Well, we can't let it ruin the weekend. We just got to flush it.
0: No, but I mean, they got 10 days to think about this now.
1: Oh, that's
0: 10
1: true.
0: 10 days. And they were flying high coming off of an overtime win against the Jets. That's how you look coming off of that.
1: Flying high? I mean, should you have been flying high coming off of an overtime win?
0: You had a comeback on the road. I mean, I'm not saying you should have been in that position with the Jets. If it wasn't the Jets, probably wouldn't have happened against anyone else. But that's you coming off a comeback win. That's the energy you bring to it. You intercepted...
1: The home opener. The home opener, you guys.
0: The first drive, you intercept the Penix. I mean, you're thinking, well, this game's going to be... Nothing.
1: Yeah.
0: I don't know that Jordan Love has it.
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6: Today's mostly cloudy with a high near 70, then partly cloudy overnight with lows around 47. Tomorrow's day is partly cloudy with similar temps in the upper 60s, followed by a cloudy night with lows again in the upper 40s. Sunday brings limited sunshine and another day in the upper 60s. And Monday rounds things out with some clouds, highs in the low 70s.

0: Reading Chelsea with you. Got Chelsea some new headphones. She said the other ones were hurting her ears a little bit. So I surprised her with it.
1: Let me hear.
0: Is sound as good?
1: No.
0: It's not as good audio quality, but they're much more comfortable.
1: Okay.
0: If you want to go back to the other ones, you can, but
1: la, la, la, la.
0: I can't do anything to help you with that.
1: Perfection.
0: Oh, see, now that was sharp.
1: Okay. That's nice. Thanks for surprising me, Reed.
0: Yeah, you know, if you get like just something, maybe you get a new office chair
1: or I know.
0: You get a new set of tools, you know, whatever it is, it's just like, and it can be new to you.
1: It jazzes you up.
0: Yeah, it doesn't have to be even new. It can just be new to you.
1: Yeah.
0: So hopefully it was a little more comfortable for you.
1: Yes.
0: You said after the show yesterday, you're like, man, these hurt my ears. I'm like, yeah, those are tough headphones.
1: They're really tight.
0: They're very high quality, but they're tight.
1: But that means not a lot of outside noise can go in.
0: True, but
1: which I'm hearing outside noise.
0: Pushing on your ears for all that time.
1: Yeah. Okay.
0: So you can switch back if you want.
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4: A 17-year-old was arrested in Portage Wednesday after they allegedly brought a firearm to the high school football game in Portage on September 11th. The investigation, conducted jointly between the school district and the police department, led to the arrest. The 17-year-old has been charged with possession of a firearm on school grounds and obstructing an officer. Adams County authorities took a man into custody on 16 counts of criminal damage to property after he allegedly scratched more than a dozen vehicles at a car dealership earlier this month. 64-year-old Gordon Shanosky allegedly damaged the vehicles September 9th at AF Motors in Adams. He's expected to make his first court appearance in October. The annual Sauk County Clean Sweep event is tomorrow morning. It's an opportunity for residents to dispose of items that may be difficult to dispose of, including pesticides and chemicals. From the Sauk County Land Resources and Environment Department, here's Melissa Schlupp.
5: Provides an opportunity for Sauk County residents to dispose of their household hazardous waste, old pesticides, oil-based paints, chemicals, things like that, have to be disposed of in a proper manner. And then we also offer the opportunity for people to recycle old electronics. Some of those require a fee, but there are a lot of them that are free. And then also we accept tires for a fee.
4: That's tomorrow morning at the former Sauk County landfill on Evergreen Lane between Baraboo and Reedsburg from 8 until noon. For a complete list of what will and will not be accepted, head to the Sauk County website. And it's the second and final weekend of the annual Hill and Valley Exploration Tour in Sauk, Juneau, and Richland counties. All the

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0: Breed and Chelsea with you. Chelsea, we've got a story here from a mom.
1: All right.
0: Who replaced the babysitter after learning the babysitter secretly stopped taking the 16-month-old to a recreation center class.
1: Oh, those are fun.
0: The issue is the babysitter was grandma.
1: Oh.
0: Grandma watched the child twice weekly.
1: Okay.
0: After mom returned to some part-time work.
1: Yep.
0: And mom thought the two-hour play and art sessions very important. Grandma did not like the mess, preferred other activities.
1: Oh, boy.
0: So mom hired a paid sitter. Grandma complained. Mom wondered whether she had gone too far.
1: Bro,
0: what I do not have here, and this is very important.
1: Yep.
0: Is this mother or mother-in-law?
1: Okay.
0: Mother-in-law. What do we have here? Because that's a big difference. Now, neither is good in terms of this family dynamic.
1: Okay.
0: But because the son is not named, I have a feeling this might have been mom. And I feel like some miscommunication here, Chels.
1: I do, too.
0: I feel like, you know, if you'd have said, let's say it was mom. Mom, if you don't take her, you're out. Or him.
1: Wonder
0: I don't
1: know. If you're paying for the recreation class.
0: That matters, too, doesn't it?
1: Yeah. Because if it's just money, like something you're just showing up to.
0: But regardless, if you want your kid to go.
1: And for the grandma, if it's like, yeah, but if you've never taken the kid and it's a mess and there's other kids there and there's snotty noses, maybe you don't want to go.
0: No, you hired a babysitter to do it.
1: You didn't hire. It's your mom.
0: No, I'm saying, so this mom went and hired someone else to make sure that kid got there.
1: Oh, you're talking on the flip side. Okay.
0: I think it's important, and our parents do a good job of this.
1: Mm-hmm.
0: You got to let us parent.
1: Yeah.
0: You know? You may have your own ideas, mm-hmm. and that's great, but you got to let your kids be the parent.
1: But, like, did they sit down and talk about...
0: I don't think so. I think she's just like, you're out.
1: Yeah. It's the secret thing, maybe. You should have told her you're not taking
0: her
1: anymore.
0: That's true. You find out all that time later. It's like, well how long has it been going on? No, I've never taken the baby.
1: Yeah,
0: it's like, what now?
1: You got a text from Emily at the rec center that's like, hey, you haven't been the last 8 classes.
0: We sure miss having him or her in class. It's like, what do you mean?
1: What?

0: Hey, Chelsea, he's Reed. Reed, we've drove around some communities, and you've made the comment that, wow, all these houses look the same.
1: Yeah. Mm-hmm.
0: And there's actually Belleville, which is obviously in Wisconsin, is talking about passing new housing design rules. So they, like, houses in the same neighborhood cannot look the same, like identical. And I knew we should talk about this because you've said this. You've said all these houses are literally the white farmhouse, like black roof, like they're the same.
1: Well, if you love that, I'm not here to say you shouldn't. And
0: no,
1: some of
0: right.
1: these subdivisions, they're intentionally done that way.
0: Yes,
1: what
0: correct.
1: I'm talking
0: and
1: about,
0: the village is looking to stop that.
1: Yeah, and what I'm just talking about is that's not the neighborhoods I grew up in.
0: Right.
1: You know, a little individual. It's why I go a little off track here, but it's why I love UW-Madison as a student. You know, the buildings were all different.
0: Right.
1: Go to the University of Minnesota. I mean, I hope you like brick, you know? Now, like, UW-La Crosse has a lot of brick,
0: but
1: it's very different.
0: The buildings are different, yeah.
1: Yeah. Minnesota's just like, wow, you know?
0: Okay.
1: Besides the fact that it's always cloudy there.
0: Okay.
1: But regardless, I like a little difference. You know?
0: They really called in this article, you know, character of the village. You know, they're just character.
1: Well, I drove into a community the other day. You were not with me. And that is the exact thought I had. Is I was just like, man, it just, like, I, you know.
0: Right.
1: We're the dark blue house. Oh, good. I mean, I can't.
0: Yeah.
1: And again, I'm not trying to make fun.

0: of anyone in that situation. But it's
1: one
0: just
1: thing
0: like,
1: if you kind of have the same looking house, but there's different colors and there's different this.
0: Yeah,
1: but
0: yeah,
1: like
0: yeah.
1: If it's...
0: Let's copy paste. But I understand for builders, that's an affordable way to do it too.
1: Sure.
0: You know, so I don't want to come across as critical, but it's interesting that communities like, do we want this?
1: Yes.
0: Because the problem is if that goes out of style,
1: yeah,
0: you're not knocking all these houses down.
1: Again,
0: you're knocking at people who want to buy the houses.
1: It's about character, you know?
2: Millions of dollars in Medicaid fraud.
3: Medicaid fraud, improper payments, and money laundering.
4: Two women are accused of defrauding Wisconsin Medicaid.
2: Millions of dollars in property tax increases.
5: A hike in property taxes.
6: Property taxes statewide saw the largest increase in more than three decades.
2: That's Democrat David Crowley's plan. Crowley and the Democrats seem more interested in raising taxes to fund fraud than fight fraud. Crowley raised property taxes in Milwaukee County.
7: Crowley recommends increasing the property tax levy.
2: David Crowley even wants to expand the fraud-ridden state Medicaid program.
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0: read Chelsea with you. I was reading, Chelsea, that with fewer than 100 days left this year.
1: What?
0: Oh, USA Today is suggesting taking some unused vacation days with holiday and the weekend. Here's what you have here. It's calendar turns 11 paid days off into four breaks, totaling 27 days.
1: I've seen things like these.
0: Because you got a Monday through Friday schedule, and then if you have the relevant holidays off. Now, a lot of people work in those holidays, so a tip of the cap to them.
1: Yep.
0: But taking November 23rd through the 25th and 27th off creates a nine-day Thanksgiving break. Employer holiday schedules and vacation policies obviously determine whether your plan would work, but USA Today's got this way that you could really perfectly map out, and it's because the way Thanksgiving falls in conjunction with Christmas. Because Christmas doesn't float, it's always on the 25th, but it's a Friday this year. And then Thanksgiving is always the last Thursday
1: of November.
0: So that's on the 26th this year.
1: Okay.
0: So in 1 month, if you do it right. Because, yeah, if you take Christmas Eve off.
1: What do you mean in 1 month?

0: In the next 100 days.
1: November 26th to December 25th.
0: Okay, gotcha.
1: That 1 month period, you can land it right.
0: Okay.
1: So, something to keep in mind if you're... But a lot of people, we talked about this earlier this week, you already had to get your Christmas vacation claim in.
0: Yeah.
1: Because a lot of people beat you to it if you're just deciding now.
0: And if you're very specific on the days or the kids being off school. Mm-hmm. Yeah.
1: Yeah, are we shaping up for a long holiday break? We'll have to see how that all falls too.

0: Adrian and Chelsea with you. Chelsea, let's talk.
1: Oh, man.
0: Packers football.
1: I knew you were going to go here, Reed.
0: Chelsea said, let's not be too harsh, but I'm going to.
1: It's a tough day.
0: Say it what it is. Went to bed last night, felt terrible. Woke up this morning, feel just as bad. I got to watch the game with you and my dad said something that I think is potentially what we'll look back on. He said, this might be the turning point of the Matt LaFleur, Jordan Love era.
1: Okay.
0: And the defense also stunk. So it's not like your former head coach guy, now D coordinator, that nothing is good.
1: Nothing's working.
0: Nothing is good. And I thought the Packers would pretty handily deal with Atlanta. I mean, quarterback and Penix, who hadn't played at all. He's not that mobile. He's had three ACL injuries. And everybody's talking about once we get Micah Parsons back, I don't know what he's going to do for the defense.
1: Okay.
0: And I don't know how he's going to fix the special
1: teams.
0: Right. And I don't think LaFleur has any answers. If you watch a TV broadcast, he had said to Al Michaels before the game, you know, we want to be more balanced. Well, what happened? You called the plays. They had 9 rushing attempts.
1: Reed, I don't know.
0: Not that their offense could stop a nosebleed offensive line anyway, but it's just like, you didn't even try. And Jordan Love...
1: It was a tough watch, folks.
0: Like, I said this last year, and I'm going to keep saying it. I want him to show anger. I want him to show frustration. I want him to show, like, we have to get this done. And he's sort of just like, you know, you win some and you lose some. It's like, no, you don't. That's not what happens. Like, if you watch his post-game press conferences, they're just kind of like, you know, we got to get back to... Get back to what?
1: The drop passes were...
0: Oh, yeah. I just...
1: Everywhere.
0: The touchdown pass towards the end that he hit Golden on, that was a terrible pass.
1: Yeah.
0: I was behind him. Golden snatched it out of the air. The guy should have had a pick six at the end. I don't know why he didn't just run across the field at Lambeau.
1: Where do we go from here, folks?
0: Well, I would rather...
1: I think we flush it for the weekend. We go to the pumpkin patches. We go to the apple orchards. Like, let's just forget about it.
0: Well, the Brewers won their 100th yesterday.
1: Yeah.
0: So thank goodness we have the Brewers.
1: There you go.
0: I'm not holding my breath for the Bucks, but we got the Brewers.
1: We're with the Brewers. Come on.
0: And, you know, Badger football, if you're a Badger fan, Penn State. You know, maybe they could have the best win they've had in a long time, but I mean, as a Packers fan, I would rather

0: of them just completely flame out the season and have it be obvious than them go like 9-8.
1: Sure.
0: Get whooped in the first round. Like, I don't need to see that. Like, if let's just get a good draft picks and let's just move on. And you know, we're talking about a guy in LaFleur who's won.
1: We're in the third game and you're talking like
0: this. LaFleur's won, I think, twice as many games he's lost. But the problem for him is he had Aaron Rodgers. So I don't know how much of that I can credit to him. And what I see now, I'm like, no, not that much.

0: Breed and Chelsea with you. All right, parents. We just got our 2 year old's school, quote unquote, pictures.
1: Yeah.
0: Four pictures. Three were a good effort. Yep. And one was, we're going to order it. Is that fair to say?
1: Yeah. And Grant's were phenomenal.
0: Yeah, his were. Yeah, he knocked us out of the park. You were a big part of that.
1: Oh, thank you.
0: You weren't there with Brielle, I take it.
1: No.
0: You know, you get those smiles that it's just like they'd rather be doing anything but smile.
1: Well, it's a stranger taking their picture.
0: Yeah. And, but she had one that was, and it's just because I saw the first three, I was like, you know, I mean, she's adorable.
1: Yep.
0: But it's like, is that order worthy? And then you saw that. I was like, okay, good. So, Chelsea, here's the question, though.
1: Yes.
0: Should school pictures be digitally retouched?
1: Mm.
0: And there are a lot of parents objecting to school photo retouching.
1: Yeah.
0: Skin smoothing, teeth whitening,
1: yep.
0: Blemish removal. One mother says her son's freckles disappeared after she authorized the basic retouching.
1: I saw that.
0: The company thankfully was able to restore them. Life Touch says
1: I do not think that they should be.
0: What if they got a big old zit, though? You know, she's not ever going to want that picture out unless you retouch it up.
1: I think in that case, but like removing freckles.
0: Freckles,
1: like,
0: no.
1: That's just
0: yeah.
1: weird.
0: No, it's like
1: smoothing skin. No,
0: her hair is a different color.
1: Oh my gosh, I don't think it's gone that far, has it?
0: I don't think so. But a child psychologist warns the changing permanent features can send children the message their natural appearance needs fixing.
1: Yeah, see, which
0: except
1: there's
0: the
1: so
0: big
1: much
0: old
1: of that
0: zit on her forehead or his nose, or whatever. Like that, you know.
1: Yeah,
0: that's where I think a digital retouch it. But I'd ask the kid.
1: Mm-hmm.
0: You know, but just I would limit it to that.
1: Yeah.
0: What if though the shirt? It's like, whoa, that did not good. You know, you blended in with the background and you look like a floating head. Can we change it to a red shirt? It's not changing the appearance of the kid. It's just like, we can't see you. You don't wear light blue with a sky background.
1: Grant had a blue shirt this year.
0: Well, what was the background?
1: I don't even know.
0: I think it was like a dark gray.
1: Oh, okay.

0: All right. I don't know. I didn't pay attention.
1: Food for thought. Let's not mess our kids up by having them think it needs to be done.
0: Yeah.
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6: Today's mostly cloudy with a high near 70, then partly cloudy overnight with lows around 47. Tomorrow stays partly cloudy with similar temps in the upper 60s, followed by a cloudy night with lows again in the upper 40s. Sunday brings limited sunshine and another day in the upper 60s. And Monday rounds things out with some clouds, highs in the low 70s, and lows in the low 50s.

0: Hey, Sarit and Chelsea, along with you. Hope you are doing great. Chelsea, let's do... Are we ready for a little country music news here?
1: Yes, we are.
0: All right, let's get to some country music news.
1: It's like Ella Week or something around here. So, obviously, I don't know. It seemed like it broke the internet earlier this week about who Ella, sources are saying, dating Tucker Wetmore.
0: Oh, very nice.
1: So, there was kind of rumors a while back about those two, and then it died down, and sources...

0: They're saying they are dating.
1: I would think in some ways it would be nice to date someone who understands.
0: Yeah.
1: You know, what you're doing.
0: Yeah.
1: Professionally, but also you're going to have very conflicting schedules.
0: Oh, yeah.
1: Unless he goes out on tour with her, you're going to have very conflicting schedules.
0: Yes.
1: But, yeah, good for her. And, yeah, she's dominating right now.
0: Mm-hmm.
1: So, yeah, very cool.
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0: Reed and Chelsea keeping you company. Let's see, Chelsea, we got a Japanese swimmer, and it's Shin Ohashi, 17 years old.
1: I didn't hear about this.
0: Has won the Asian Games gold yesterday with a world record 200-meter breaststroke.
1: Oh.
0: 2 minutes, 4.83 seconds, making the first man to finish under 2 minutes and 5 seconds.
1: Okay.
0: The previous record was 2 minutes, 5.48 seconds at the 2023 World Championships. So no man has ever gone under 2 minutes, 5 seconds.
1: Mm.
0: So they're saying coming up for the 2028 LA Olympics, he is the swimmer to watch. He's the male swimmer to watch. So we're still 2 years away from the LA Olympics.
1: Is that wild?
0: And I think we went from me being very interested to going to no interest.
1: Well, what happened?
0: Because right here on air, Chelsea started talking to me about the logistics, the flying in, the LA traffic, going to and from.
1: Yeah.
0: And it just drained all the excitement out of my body.
1: Really?
0: And I was like, I think I'll be sitting on the couch.
1: Yeah.
0: With my own snacks and... But then there's going to be over the next year this maybe push that I got to do just for that. But I'm young, and I'd like to think we'll have another Olympic Games at some point.
1: Yeah.
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0: Reed and Chelsea, along with you, hope you're doing great.
1: Reed, please stop that.
0: A little off-air commentary going a little sideways on us. Okay, Brandon Woodruff, Chelsea, for the both of us.
1: You.
0: I throw a shot at you, you throw a shot at me, I come back way harder. This is why fighting is hard for us, because I... Brandon Woodruff for the Brewers.
1: Yep.
0: No longer needs the shoulder surgery doctors initially thought he would need.
1: Really?
0: A follow-up scan is going to help determine whether he can move toward throwing off a mound. He has progressed to throwing from flat ground.

0: rebound after a shoulder setback sent him to the injured list back in July.
1: Wow.
0: A postseason return remains a possibility.
1: What?
0: Not a guarantee.
1: Possibility is the word we like to see here.
0: The first place bye.
1: Yeah.
0: You got some of the Brewers hitters that have had a little more power.
1: Okay.
0: Second half of the season, which is important for the playoffs. You need that home run ball.
1: Yeah.
0: If Brandon Woodruff comes back,
1: that's wild.
0: The stars are aligning here. And this is how it's going to work. We're either always going to, we always talk about the 82 season, you know, the year they made the World Series.
1: Right.
0: You know, if they make the World Series, we'll always talk about this year. If they don't, we will never really talk about it. I mean, we'll talk about the Miz if he wins the Cy Young, but.
1: Pressure's on, right?
0: Yeah, pressure's absolutely on, but they've earned it. What an amazing team.

0: Great, Chelsea, with you. All right, Chelsea, only 41%, you sent this to me, only 41% of single respondents feel confident they will find the one, according to a Talker research survey.
1: Really?
0: 41%. The online survey included a couple thousand adults, half single, half in a relationship.
1: Okay.
0: One in five partnered respondents do not consider their current partner their true
1: yikes
0: love. One in five. Because I was doing the math. I'm like, well, if half are single and half are in a relationship, but only 41% think they'll find the one,
1: right,
0: that leaves you 9% in a relationship going, I'm just here for the dinners, which we talked about. Some people just want that free food. Respondents cite ghosting and unrealistic social media expectations among dating frustrations. So none of that's new. It's from the New York Post.
1: Reed, do you think there's... What did you just say? Something social
0: unrealistic
1: media?
0: Social media. The only unrealistic social media expectation I used to have, and then you stopped probably about 3 years ago, is I don't do a happy birthday to Chels, gushy happy anniversary stuff on social media.
1: Right.
0: Like, I don't do that. And you don't expect it.
1: No.
0: I think there was pressure years ago.
1: Yeah.
0: And now it's like, you know how I feel about you.
1: Yep.
0: I'll say it to you in person. Oh. Am I writing a card every few years? Not this past year, but every few years you get a happy birthday
1: card. I'm still
0: card
1: waiting for it.
0: Oh, don't. No. Set your sights on 2027.
1: No.

horseback. Now he's a buckskin, 15 hands, 5-time team road champion.

0: Reading Chelsea Magnum along with you. Okay, Chelsea, this is from UW-Madison, a professor, Timothy, we've got a pronunciation here, Paustian. I'm not sure. UW-Madison biology professor says hidden instructions and AI detectors flag 60 essays from one assignment.
1: Oh.
0: In his 350-student online microbiology course. So okay. 60 out of 350.
1: What's the...
0: It's a high enough percentage for there to be concern. One hidden instruction told the chatbot to mention blueberries, according to reporters, reporting cited from The Atlantic. All but one student admitted to using AI. The remaining student did not appeal a zero.
1: Oh.
0: He is reconsidering writing assignments as students evade traps and detection tools remain imperfect. It's very interesting.
1: Yeah, can you tell?
0: I would think you could ask the AI, is there anything here to detect this?
1: Yeah.
0: And it would say, well, it seems to be asking for blueberries a lot.
1: Huh.
0: So we're just, whether it's hacking and security companies or professors and students, the battle continues.
1: Wild.
0: For the AI.
1: And it's like, out of a class of 360 kids, you don't know your students that well to be like, oh, this is how Reed writes.
0: Yep. No, it's 17% of the students doing this. It's almost one on five.
1: Right. Wow.
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4: Today's mostly cloudy with a high near 70, then partly cloudy overnight with lows around 47. Tomorrow stays partly cloudy with similar temps in the upper 60s, followed by a cloudy night with lows again in the upper 40s. Sunday brings limited sunshine and another day in the upper 60s. And Monday rounds things out with some clouds, highs in the low 70s, and lows in the low 50s.
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0: Well, we've made it to Friday, and the Brewers got 100 wins. That's the positive things. We're not going to talk about any other Wisconsin sports teams today. By the way, it's Ritter. Yes, happy Friday.
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0: I'm not going to say I'm right, but I was right, y'all. It's Ritter. And it's official. I was talking about it yesterday. Miranda Lambert, the little video she teased with the two boots coming together. The lineup for her new album, Crisco, is out. And Snakeskin Boots is a song featuring Ella Langley. In fact, it's going to be the first track on the album, which is dropping next week. And so safe to say there's a bunch of playlists about to get an upgrade.
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2: Here are some stories we are working on today. Portage police took a 17-year-old student into custody after they allegedly brought a firearm to the high school football game 2 weeks ago. A man from Adams faces 16 felony charges after he allegedly damaged more than a dozen cars at a dealership earlier this month. The annual Sauk County Clean Sweep is tomorrow. It's an opportunity to dispose of potentially hazardous waste properly. We'll hear from organizer Melissa Schlupp. And state fair officials are enacting stricter youth admission rules for next year's state fair following a large fight that took place last month.
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Girl, it's been too long. Saw your sister at the Circle K. Her baby number two was on the way. Hadn't seen her since her wedding day with you on my arm.

0: So I was just mentioning that the little Miranda Lambert tease she put out a couple days ago did confirm that Snakeskin Boots is the song with her and Ella Langley. I got a snippet for you. Want to hear it? Hang tight, we'll play it next.
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2: Today it's mostly cloudy with highs in the upper 60s. Skies clear out tonight and lows settle near 47. Tomorrow brings partly cloudy skies, similar temps in the upper 60s, and southeast winds around 10. Cloud cover turns variable tomorrow night, with lows again in the upper 40s. Clouds increase Sunday, though temperatures climb right back into the upper 60s, with lows in the low 50s. Monday looks partly sunny, with highs reaching the low 70s.
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What's up? It's Ritter. So Kenny Chesney got a new album dropping today. We'll get details on that and his tour coming up in a few minutes. But I promised Miranda Lambert and Ella Langley collab for you. Snakeskin Boots. Well, here you go.

Yeah, it is more of that disco-y Miranda sound. Of course, that's, I mean, the whole Crisco album is, you know, country disco. But what do you think? Is it too disco-y to really sound like Ella or Miranda?

0: So Kenny Chesney's Silver Sands Marina drops today, and tickets for his Vibe Room tour also on sale. So whether you want to go see it in Milwaukee, Minneapolis, or Chicago, have at. Just a lot of new country stuff today, and what a way to kick off a weekend.
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0: Hey, it's Ritter. If you're still stressing about a Halloween costume, don't worry. The internet's already got one picked for you. Mm-hmm. Some of the most popular costumes you're going to see this year, I'll share them with you in a few.
1: Think Hot Dog Avenue is just hot dogs? Think again. 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

0: Well, apparently it's going to be a big year for Halloween costumes, and expect a lot of Dolly Parton. That's what an article in Variety was posted. You know, every year as Halloween approaches, the costumes are a big part. And what are you going to dress up as? Athena and Odysseus is going to be big popular ones this year, along with the Pit Doctors. I mean, I could see a whole group of people just going to the bar dressed in scrubs and say, I mean, that's great, easy costume. But the one that stands out to me the most they mentioned is, you remember back to the Super Bowl halftime show, the Bushes from the Bad Bunny performance? Yeah, Bad Bunny Bushes. I feel like I've found my costume now.
1: My name is Zach Lind. 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I skateboarded a lot, played hockey, so I was kind of always injured, a lot of heel pain, a lot of ankle sprains. So I had seen a local

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5: Today it's mostly cloudy with highs in the upper 60s. Skies clear out tonight and lows settle near 47. Tomorrow brings partly cloudy skies, similar temps in the upper 60s, and southeast winds around 10. Cloud cover turns variable tomorrow night, with lows again in the upper 40s. Clouds increase Sunday, though temperatures climb right back into the upper 60s, with lows in the low 50s. Monday looks partly sunny, with highs reaching the low 70s.

0: All right, I know I said I wasn't going to say anything about the Packers, but it's Ritter. Is there anything really to say?
1: Millions of dollars in Medicaid fraud.
2: Medicaid fraud, improper payments, and money laundering.
3: Two women are accused of defrauding Wisconsin Medicaid.
1: Millions of dollars in property tax increases.
4: A hike in property taxes.
5: Property taxes statewide saw the largest increase in more than three decades.
1: That's Democrat David Crowley's plan. Crowley and the Democrats seem more interested in raising taxes to fund fraud than fight fraud. Crowley raised property taxes in Milwaukee County.
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0: It's Ritter. Thanks for hanging out on a Friday. And if you think you're too old to pick up a new hobby, not true. Mm-mm. Wait till you meet a 78-year-old grandma who just landed a Guinness World Record because of Fortnite. Oh, you're going to want to hang on for this.
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1: Portage police have arrested a 17-year-old student who allegedly brought a firearm to the high school football game 2 weeks ago. No one was injured in the incident. The joint investigation by the school district and the PD led to the arrest. The 17-year-old has been charged with possession of a firearm on school grounds and obstructing an officer. A man from Adams County has been charged with criminal damage to property after he allegedly scratched more than a dozen vehicles at a car dealership in Adams earlier this month. 64-year-old Gordon Shinosky of Adams charged with 16 counts of criminal damage to property following an incident September 9th at AF Motors in Adams. He's expected to be in court next month. Sauk County is holding its annual Clean Sweep event tomorrow morning. It's an opportunity to dispose of items that may be sitting around in your garage or shed in a safe manner. From the Sauk County Land Resources and Environment Department, here's Melissa Schlupp.
2: Provides an opportunity for Sauk County residents to dispose of their household hazardous waste, old pesticides, oil-based paints, chemicals, things like that, that have to be disposed of in a proper manner. And then we also offer the opportunity for people to recycle old electronics. Some of those require a fee, but there are a lot of them that are free. And then also we accept tires for a fee.
1: That's tomorrow from 8 until noon at the former landfill on Evergreen Lane between Baraboo and Reedsburg. More information on what will and will not be accepted, go to the Sauk County website. And it's the second and final weekend of the annual Hill and Valley Exploration Tour in western Sauk County. More information, including a guide and map at explorehillandvalley.com. Now you're up to date. I'm Tom Demeen, Magnum Media News.
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1: I love the idea of today being Dolly Parton Day just because of the date, 925. 925. I promise to never sing anymore. Sorry. But her imagination library is getting bigger and bigger by the day, and you're not going to believe the latest numbers. We're going to talk about it in a few. Hang on.
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4: Today it's mostly cloudy with highs in the upper 60s. Skies clear out tonight and lows settle near 47. Tomorrow brings partly cloudy skies, similar temps in the upper 60s, and southeast winds around 10. Cloud cover turns variable tomorrow night, with lows again in the upper 40s. Clouds increase Sunday, though temperatures climb right back into the upper 60s, with lows in the low 50s. Monday looks partly sunny, with highs reaching the low 70s.

0: my mind.
1: Since Dolly's passing, her imagination library has just exploded. It's ready, y'all. In fact, the library itself is doubling its reach in London, adding another 157,000 kids who are going to get free books every month. And in the United States, they've nearly doubled as well. So I just insanely cool things that her legacy and the things that she started while she was with us are continuing to live on and grow even more since she's left.
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0: Oh, final weekend of the regular baseball season. Brewers have that final homestand against the Cardinals. They've already sealed up the number one seed in all of baseball, best record in baseball. Just got to make sure that they actually get to the World Series, or does that really mean anything?
1: Millions of dollars in Medicaid fraud.
2: Medicaid fraud, improper payments, and money laundering.
3: Two women are accused of defrauding Wisconsin Medicaid.
1: Millions of dollars in property tax increases.
4: A hike in property taxes.
5: Property taxes statewide saw the largest increase in more than three decades.
1: That's Democrat David Crowley's plan. Crowley and the Democrats seem more interested in raising taxes to fund fraud than fight fraud. Crowley raised property taxes in Milwaukee County.
6: Crowley recommends increasing the property tax levy.
1: David Crowley even wants to expand the fraud-ridden

What's up? It's Ritter. So Kenny Chesney got a new album dropping today. We'll get details on that and his tour coming up in a few minutes. But I promised Miranda Lambert and Ella Langley collab for you. Snakeskin boots. Well, here you go.

0: Yeah, it is more of that disco-y Miranda sound. Of course, that's, I mean, the whole Crisco album is, you know, country disco. But what do you think? Is it too disco-y to really sound like Ella or Miranda?
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3: Today it's mostly cloudy with highs in the upper 60s. Skies clear out tonight and lows settle near 47. Tomorrow brings partly cloudy skies, similar temps in the upper 60s, and southeast winds around 10. Cloud cover turns variable tomorrow night, with lows again in the upper 40s. Clouds increase Sunday, though temperatures climb right back into the upper 60s, with lows in the low 50s. Monday looks partly sunny, with highs reaching the low 70s.

What up? It's Ritter. So Kenny Chesney, Silver Sands Marina drops today, and tickets for his Vibe Room tour also on sale. So whether you want to go see it in Milwaukee, Minneapolis, or Chicago, have at. Just a lot of new country stuff today, and what a way to kick off a weekend.

Thunder Country 100.1. That is Jason Aldean. I am Mike Olson with you on this Friday afternoon, getting you ever closer to the weekend and beyond. Before we get fired up here, a great big congratulations once again to Christine from Baraboo and Missy from Poinette. Our Luke Bryan Word on the Street Tour ticket winners. So congratulations to them. And a big thanks to our friends here from the Holiday Wholesale Showroom Store. 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

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Brad Paisley, Ella Langley, Zach Brown Band, and Dylan Marlowe with Dylan Scott on Thunder Country 100.1.

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0: Thunder Country 100.1. I'm sure Luke Bryan will be singing that tomorrow evening at Alpine Valley. All right. Yeah. Thank you, everyone that did sign up. I wish we had tickets for every one of you. But we do have more winning coming up down the road, so maybe it'll be your turn next trip. Right now, we've got an information break for you, and then music on tap from Riley Green. You'll also be hearing from Darius Rucker, Kenny Chesney, Taylor Swift's latest, and Rodney Atkins on Thunder Country 100.1.
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11: This afternoon, more clouds than sun, with highs near 68. Skies stay partly cloudy overnight, lows falling to 47. Tomorrow brings variable cloudiness, highs again in the upper 60s. Southeast winds holding steady at 10. Tomorrow night turns mostly cloudy, with similar lows in the upper 40s. Sunday looks cloudy with some breaks, another day in the upper 60s. Monday brings sunshine and a few clouds, highs topping out in the low 70s.
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Riley Green on Thunder Country 100.1. Well, going on, today through Sunday, yeah, they're open 7 to 5 all 3 days here, Friday, Saturday, and Sunday, Warren's Cranberry Festival. This is the 53rd year of putting this together. They've got over 1,200 booths for you to wander through. Figure arts and craft, flea market, food booths, farmers market, and boy, there is a lot of them. All right. Tell you what, and of course, then they've got that huge parade on Sunday, too, at 1 o'clock. Go to cranfest.com, and they'll have everything laid out there for you. Okay? Josh Ross, Miranda Lambert, and Bailey Zimmerman on Thunder Country 100.1.

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1: Thunder Country 100.1, Josh Ross. In just a moment, we're going to have Tom Domingue go over his area sports report for you. Thank heavens he's not talking about the Packers. Did you watch that game last night? Whew. And I never seen a stadium empty out so fast in my whole life after that. Oh, that was pitiful. Anyway, right after sports, we got another round of music here. You're just moments away from George Strait, Lauren Elena with Chase Matthew, Tim McGraw, and John Party on Thunder Country 100.1.
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3: 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Reedsburg swept Stoughton. For the Beavers, Victoria Powell with 18 assists, 17 digs from Aubrey Matthews. From the South Central Conference, Wisconsin Dells swept Wautoma. Mauston was swept by Adams Friendship. Elsewhere, Partyville swept by Randolph. On the soccer pitch in the Badger Large, Baraboo, a 2-0 win at Beaver Dam. Goals from Rowan Pemberton and Kai Hollenbeck-Smith. In net, Evan Eilertson saved 8. In the Badger Small, Portage Poinette shut out by Sauk Prairie 11-0. Girls tennis, Mauston, a 4-3 win over Madison Country Day. Paisley Hawkins gets a win at singles. Doubles wins from Crimson Hansen and Sophia Naren, Abigail West with Gabby D. Consola, and Elena Dioro Braun with Ava Bouchette. The Badger Conference tennis meet is today and tomorrow at the Nielsen Tennis Stadium in Madison. It's week 6 of the high school football season tonight. In the Mississippi Valley Conference, it's Baraboo at home with Reedsburg. Also, Toma at Holman. La Crosse Logan hosts Onalaska, La Crosse Central at Sparta. In the South Central, Wisconsin Dells visits Wautoma, Mauston at home with Adams Friendship. Also Ripon at Berlin, Waupun at Nakusa. In the Capital Conference, Portage at Lodi, Jefferson at Columbus, Lakeside Lutheran at Clinton, while Edgerton will be at Lake Mills. In the Eastern Suburban Conference, Partyville at Horicon Hustisford, Poinette at Belleville, Waterloo at Cambridge, Marshall at Marquesan. The Brewers beat the Phillies last night 5-1. Jake Bowers and Cooper Pratt, 2 hits apiece. Jackson Churio, a home run. He scored twice. Jojo Romero gets the win in relief. Antonio Senzatella, his 4th save. And the Packers were thumped by the Falcons 35-14. Jordan Love with 2 touchdown passes to Christian Watson and to Matthew Golden. Tonight on 97.3 FM and AM 1400, it's the Brewers and Cardinals. 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It's Reedsburg at Baraboo. 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

0: Thunder Country 100.1 Kane Brown. 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And I have Luke Bryan's Drink a Beer coming up for you here in just a bit. 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All right. Now, I have an information break here. And right after, it is Dan and Shay, the band Perry, Morgan Wallen with Post Malone, Tyler Hubbard, and Luke Bryan. I don't know if I can get another one in there or not. I think I can get Russell Dickerson in there, too. We'll give it a shot on Thunder Country 100.1.
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2: This afternoon, more clouds than sun, with highs near 68. Skies stay partly cloudy overnight, lows falling to 47. Tomorrow brings variable cloudiness, highs again in the upper 60s. Southeast winds holding steady at 10. Tomorrow night turns mostly cloudy, with similar lows in the upper 40s. Sunday looks cloudy with some breaks, another day in the upper 60s. Monday brings sunshine and a few clouds, highs topping out in the low 70s.

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1: Thunder Country 100.1, Dan and Shay and Say So. Here's something a little different for you. The Campfire Series at the historic Indian Agency House in Portage tomorrow evening from 6 until 7:30. You can spend the evening around a campfire with descendants of the early 19th century Portage Métis family. All right, enjoy more s'mores. Got to get that S in there. More s'mores. Enjoy s'mores. I can do this as you listen to the readings of historical firsthand writings which chronicle their ancestors' experiences. Bring a lawn chair along if you like, too. All right. Yeah. It's a free event. And if you need more info at all, agencyhouse.org will have more for you. Okay. Yeah. Hope you get a chance to enjoy a little history. It's good for you. Jason Aldean, Sam Hunt, Shaboozy, and Jelly Roll on Thunder Country 100.1.

0: Thunder Country 100.1. Jason Aldean, and Don't Tell on Me. I have an information break coming up for you, and then stand by for James Otto, Ella Langley's Shoes in Texas. Ella's got a new beau, by the way. Yeah, Tucker Wetmore. She's dating him right now. Also, I have Kenny Chesney and Corey Kent coming up on Thunder Country 100.1. Enjoy the weekend. Yeah, we're underway right now.
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2: 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Crowley raised property taxes in Milwaukee County.
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0: 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Area Sports with Tom Demeen. He'll be coming along here in just a moment. We'll get you right back into music here, where I've got on deck John Morgan, Rascal Flatts, Taylor Swift, and George Burge on Thunder Country 100.1.
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0: Thunder Country 100.1. John Morgan's Kid Myself. All right, I got a quick information break for you with music just ahead from Low Cash. You'll also hear from Little Big Town, Cody Johnson, Morgan Wallen, and Blake Shelton on Thunder Country 100.1.
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Tonight brings partly cloudy skies with lows near 50. Tomorrow, look for partly cloudy conditions and highs near 70, with southeast winds around 10. Clouds thicken tomorrow night and lows hold in the upper 40s. Clouds continue to build Sunday, with temperatures again reaching the upper 60s. Monday turns out sunnier, with highs in the low 70s. Then by Tuesday, spotty showers can't be ruled out, and highs top out in the upper 60s.

Thunder Country 100.1 Locash. Again, a congratulations going out to Missy from Poinette, Christine from Bearbouar, Luke Bryan, Word on the Street Tour ticket winners. Yeah, we'll have more winning coming up down the road, and you will maybe have our next win. All right? Good luck. We'll fill you in when it comes around. And a big thanks once again to our friends from the Holiday Wholesale Showroom Store. They're right behind Pirates Cove in the Dells. 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

0: Thunder Country 100.1. Welcome to the 6 o'clock hour. Just enjoyed Luke Combs. We got a quick information break for you. Then get yourself set. Cole Swindell, Luke Bryan, and Keith Urban on Thunder Country 100.1.
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0: Chilling It with Cole Swindell on Thunder Country 100.1. Nights are getting a little cooler, aren't they? Noticed that the other night. It was like 44, 45, somewhere right around there. I had the windows. I went back over and shut them. My wife, it's still too hot in here. Yeah, all right. Turn the fan on. And I went out and got a quilt. All right. Plus my winter coat. I was fine. All right, Area Sports with Tom Demean coming your way. Then I have more music ready for you. Stick around for Ella Langley, Gary Allen, Josh Ross, and Dylan Scott on Thunder Country 100.1.
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2: 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Reedsburg swept Stoughton. For the Beavers, Victoria Powell with 18 assists, 17 digs from Aubrey Matthews. From the South Central Conference, Wisconsin Dells swept Wautoma. 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Elsewhere, Partyville swept by Randolph. On the soccer pitch in the Badger Large, Baraboo, a 2-0 win at Beaver Dam. 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In the Badger Small, Portage Poinette shut out by Sauk Prairie 11-0. Girls tennis, Mauston, a 4-3 win over Madison Country Day. Paisley Hawkins gets a win at singles. Doubles wins from Crimson Hansen and Sophia Naren, Abigail West with Gabby D. Consola, and Elena Dioro Braun with Ava Bouchette. The Badger Conference tennis meet is today and tomorrow at the Nielsen Tennis Stadium in Madison. It's week 6 of the high school football season tonight. In the Mississippi Valley Conference, it's Baraboo at home with Reedsburg. Also, Toma at Holman. La Crosse Logan hosts Onalaska, La Crosse Central at Sparta. In the South Central, Wisconsin Dells visits Wautoma, Mauston at home with Adams Friendship. Also Ripon at Berlin, Waupun at Nakusa. In the Capital Conference, Portage at Lodi, Jefferson at Columbus, Lakeside Lutheran at Clinton, while Edgerton will be at Lake Mills. In the Eastern Suburban Conference, Partyville at Horicon Hustisford, Poinette at Belleville, Waterloo at Cambridge, Marshall at Marquesan. The Brewers beat the Phillies last night 5-1. Jake Bowers and Cooper Pratt, 2 hits apiece. Jackson Churio, a home run. He scored twice. Jojo Romero gets the win in relief. Antonio Senzatella, his 4th save. And the Packers were thumped by the Falcons, 35-14. Jordan Love with 2 touchdown passes to Christian Watson and to Matthew Golden. 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It's Reedsburg at Baraboo. And on 102.1 FM, Wisconsin Dells at Wautoma. 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

0: Thunder Country 100.1. Ella Langley's Loving Life Again. An information break, and then we'll get you another set of music here. Let's see, I've got lined up. Let's see, Luke Combs is here. We'll get Alan Jackson, Morgan Wallen, Bailey Zimmerman, and Billy Currington. Should be able to squeeze everybody in on Thunder Country 100.1.
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4: Tonight brings partly cloudy skies with lows near 50. Tomorrow, look for partly cloudy conditions and highs near 70, with southeast winds around 10. Clouds thicken tomorrow night and lows hold in the upper 40s. Clouds continue to build Sunday, with temperatures again reaching the upper 60s. Monday turns out sunnier, with highs in the low 70s. Then by Tuesday, spotty showers can't be ruled out, and highs top out in the upper 60s.

0: country am I in?
1: It doesn't matter. It's 5 o'clock somewhere.
0: It's always on 5 in Margaritaville, come to think of it.
1: Yeah, I heard that.
0: You've been there, haven't you?
1: Yes, sir.
0: I've seen your boat there.
1: I've been

Thunder Country 100.1, Luke Combs, bringing an end to my day. Mike Olson's in. Thanks so much for joining me all week long here on Thunder. I'll be back with you again Monday afternoon at 3 o'clock. Got Jason Aldean just sitting here waiting to trigger a whole slew of great country music for you. In fact, I've got Ella Langley's boyfriend coming along here right after Jason Aldean, Tucker Wetmore. Yeah, folks, have yourself a terrific weekend. Lots going on around the area. Hope you get a chance to take in some of it. Enjoy your weekend on Thunder Country 100.1.

Folks, have yourself a terrific weekend. Lots going on around the area. Hope you get a chance to take in some of it. 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